0: su Fantastica, Just Yesterday.
1: I'm in love with the shape of you. We push and pull like a magnet do. Although my heart is falling too.
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2: 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Whatever I play to you, you play back to me. 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You play back to me.

Just Yesterday. 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

0: 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Cause I'm so fucking fabulous.
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su Fantastica, Just Yesterday. I'm in love with the shape of you. We push and pull like a magnet do. Although my heart is falling too. Just Yesterday, ricorda le canzoni più belle. Just Yesterday.